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1: 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Why are you feeling good today?
2: Super blessed.
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1: Así como lo hizo Eliana. 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
3: Hola.
4: I'm feeling good because this weekend is my birthday. Yo. I'm turning 31 on Saturday. We gotta go party it up.
3: That's right.
4: Woohoo. A ver si no me pongo peda.
1: You already know que te vas a poner una buena peda.
5: That's right, girl.
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1: ¡Te conozco, Mosco!
2: Lo gacho que no invitó, chavo, pero no me agüito.
1: Hey. Jocelyn, cuéntanos, why are you feeling good?
6: I'm feeling good because I just got back from vacation. Nice. And my store manager just told me that while I was on vacation, we got audited and I was the only one that passed. Wow. So that means I'll be getting a bonus.
2: Yay!
6: I'm so blessed.
1: Yay! Felicidades, amor.
2: Oye, pero if all the employees at your store, Jocelyn, got audited and you're the only one that passed, eso quiere decir that all your coworkers son bien tranza.
5: Yeah, Micho.
1: She didn't say that, right. Micho, but basically. Hilda, why are you feeling good?
7: Happy Friday, guys.
1: Hey.
7: Es viernes y estoy feliz. 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
1: Yes.
7: Love you guys. You guys have a great weekend.
1: Muchísimas gracias. You put a big old smile on all of our faces right now. Me encanta tu vibra, amor. And remember that God has plans to prosper you, not to harm you, but to give you hope in a future. Focus on your blessings and not your burdens. Animo!
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2: 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Amor, cuéntanos, how did you find out that your man had cheated on you? Que te puso los cuernos. 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
3: Well, estamos en un grupito, more or less. I would notice, you know, miraditas and stuff like that. Didn't think anything of it because, you know, she assured me that everything was fine. Nomás eran amigos. Mm. And as soon as, you know, we kind of like broke it off, the next 2 days, I saw them together.
2: Tómala. So while you were dating your boyfriend, y'all were a part of like a group of friends.
3: Right.
2: Y tú veías que una amiga le tiraba los ojos, así ojitos como cachondos.
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4: No.
1: No, FM, like me.
4: Yeah. Micho. I know that look.
1: O sea, planchame, smash me.
2: Wow, Micho.
3: Deja tú, she wasn't just a friend. She was like my best friend. Like the person you kind of bring into your home, sits at your table and eats with you, you know, spends time with my kids.
4: That's the worst because you lost a babysitter and a friend, girl.
2: Ustedes compartían mucho amor.
3: Yes, compartíamos, ya salíamos a comer.
1: So, what's the problem? Si tú ya te andabas comiendo a tu novio, también compártelo para que ellos se lo coman también.
3: She's like 8 years younger than us.
4: Oh, shoot.
2: No. Oye, amor, how old was your boyfriend at the time when he cheated on you with one of your best friends, and how old was she?
3: He was 30, more or less, and she was 22.
1: No, pues sí, hasta yo también te dejo.
4: ¡Micho!
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3: Sí, yo no estoy fea.
1: Prove it. Show me the Instagram.
4: A ver, let me show you the Instagram, Micho.
1: A ver, I'll tell you right now.
3: Show my Instagram.
4: Oh, yeah, she's cute.
1: Ah, oh, pero después de cuántos filtros te pusiste en esa foto.
4: ¡Micho!
3: ¡Micho! Oh.
2: No, es una...
3: Ahí les mando una.
2: No.
4: Ay.
2: Estás muy guapa. Tienes una linda sonrisa.
1: Yeah.
2: Se ve que haces ejercicio. You take care of yourself. Beautiful black hair.
1: Yeah.
2: So, felicidades, chula. You're very beautiful.
3: Thank you. But you guys want to know, like, the ending to the story?
2: Girl, oh, please. It gets crazier? All right, coming up next, we're going to find out if Stephanie's best friend todavía anda con su ex.
4: Oh,
2: what do you think, Prima Vanna? Are they still together?
4: Nah.
2: ¿O ya también le pusieron los cuernos?
4: Nah, they're not together.
2: Kim?
5: Hell yeah, they're together. She's a skonka.
4: What?
1: I think it gets crazier. They've already had a trio.
4: Micho!
2: Find out en solo minutos aquí en el Shaboy Show.

0: Somos el Shaboy Show. We got the second part of the Real Sancho stories right now. Stephanie's on the line. Impresionante, in case you missed it. Su mejor amiga le robó al novio.
1: Sucia, but I love it.
2: Tell me, Joe.
0: They were like 30, and this one best friend of hers was 22.
1: Homie upgraded.
2: Wow.
0: Not really, Micho. No. We saw pictures of Stephanie. She's absolutely.

0: gorgeous. 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And are they still together? ¿O también ya se separaron?
1: After we broke off, a couple of days later, I saw them together, riding together. They were like wearing these matching like outfits, and it was so cute. Por but
0: matching outfits kind of
2: together. So, boy, you be matching with your wife.
3: Sí, cierto, be for real. Sí,
0: yeah, that's my wife, and I have no choice. No, manito. Hey! Okay, sorry. So, they were wearing matching outfits, and ¿qué más?
1: Yeah, I look at them, they look at me, they look away. And then, I want to say maybe a year later, he's in my DMs.
2: No, of course, girl. Let a dog roam and they always want to come home. What happened? What was he saying? He's trying to come back.
3: So you're saying he's a perro.
1: Yes. So he messages me and he's like, hey, so you know what? She started talking all this stuff about you. And then she did me dirty. You know, she left with another guy.
2: Oh.
1: Like from one day to another. I'm like, andele por pen.
3: Hey, what's your friend's name? Preséntamela, ¿no?
1: Well, I don't know. She's MIA right now. So ni sé dónde está. But yeah, he's in my DMs. He was like, I'm so sorry. You know, I want to see if there's another opportunity. And I'm like, you know what? Dios te bendiga. I hope karma got the best of you, but no.
2: Good for you, girl. I was like, don't tell me you went back.
1: No. He's still in my DMs trying to get to me.
0: Cuando tu ex trató de regresar contigo y te estaba mandando mensajitos, ¿tú ya habías encontrado a alguien más o were you still single?
1: No, ella tenía a mi pareja, actual pareja. All of this played out. You know, todavía no le guardo rencor. Like, it's okay.
0: You know what, Stephanie? I love that. Don't be bitter, be better. Punto y fuera. You know what I'm saying?
3: Oye, no estoy tratando de empezar pleitos ni chismes, pero... Did you tell your current man que tu ex está tratando de regresar contigo?
1: Oh, definitely, I did. I mean, who doesn't love chisme?
2: Yes, to the pod, girl.
0: Stephanie, ¿y qué dijo tu novio ahora, your current man's, when you told him that your ex is trying to get back with you?
1: He just laughed and he was like, ah, pues qué p***, porque tú eres mía, and you know, you're not going anywhere.
2: We love a secure
4: mía,
2: man.
4: Mía,
1: yes.
4: Sabes que tú eres
2: mía,
4: mía.
5: Pura diversión.

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0: Cuando te pusiste bien borracho. And you had a major borracho fail, Dani. What happened?
3: It's not a fail, Micho. You know you do it every once in a while, oh, too.
0: No, no. El único feo es el choboy.
1: No, wow. Micho. Fail. Fail. F-A-I-L.
4: Damn, man.
3: It was 4th of July weekend, bro.
4: Ooh.
3: And it was my son's 16th birthday, bro. So, I mean, we did a party out and had the family and everything. So I bought a bunch of kawamas.
1: Yeah.
3: Nice. Too excited, too happy, too lit, bro.
1: So how many 40s, o sea, kawamas, do you think you drank de cerveza, fool?
3: Yo digo que un cartón y medio.
1: Oh!
3: Yeah, we're heavy drinkers. We're black belt.
1: What black belt? It sounds like you're black out.
4: Yeah, black out, not black belt. Dang.
3: Yeah, it was like that. So I get home, right? We get home. I don't know how I got home. My wife drove home.
1: That's good.
3: So we get home, whatever, you know. I go to sleep. I wake up for some reason, bro. I literally thought I was in the restroom. Turned on the light and just, I let it flow.
4: What?
3: I let it flow and I went back. I turned off the light, went back to bed. In the morning, I realized, what the did I do?
1: Where did you pee?
3: Inside the closet.
1: No!
0: Te digo, Dani.
3: Sí, no, y luego mira toda la ropa, bro, ahí todos los pantalones, and shoes, and everything.
0: Mira el lado positivo de todo esto, güey.
4: What is that, bicho?
0: Finalmente saliste del closet.
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0: cita de buenas para que afloje la morra.
1: I see.
2: Prima Vane, do you think we're being too much on these flights as passengers?
1: Absolutely not. You know who's being too much? The aerolíneas were charging like everything to fly like for 2 minutes.
2: Está muy caro, es lo que estás diciendo.
1: Like, working in a hotel, working on an airplane, that's all like hospitality realm. And yes, you're there to serve the customer. I'm the customer. I'm paying hella money if I want a pillow, if I want you to fan me, if I want three ice cubes. If I want three ice cubes in my drink and I get four? No, just kidding. But I'm just saying, like,
2: I don't know, man. I think we just got to be polite. Kid, Maddie, what do you guys think? Are we being too much as passengers?
3: I think we're being a little too much, but igual, like, you need to bring, at least me, I'm flying economy. Like, you got to bring everything to make yourself comfortable.
4: And
3: I got
4: to,
3: bring the pillow. I got a life hack, too. If you want a nice meal on a plane, is ask for hot water. You bring your own maruchan, le pones the hot water, and you got a free meal. Wow.
1: Sometimes the water's not that hot, though, Kim. I did that one time, and then it came out brown. Like they filtered, like they didn't filter it right. You feel me? So I had a little bit of coffee still in it. I was like, dude, my maruchan's all cracked out. Pero no me agüito.
2: Hey. Irregardless, hay que tratar bien a los flight attendants. La mera neta, man. They deal with a lot nowadays, you know?
5: Estás tirando party con el Chapoy Show right now, right now. Not later, later, but right now, right now.
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1: 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Uh-huh. Le prometí una gaming computer when he turned 13. So he recently turned 13 and reminded me that I promised him a computer. Wow. 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
0: Girl, ahí es cuando uno se hace güey. 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Tal vez hace 2 o 3 años la computadora valía maybe unos $900.
3: Yes. And that's what I was going to say. I feel like gaming in the last couple of years has made a come up. You know, like you can't get by with the PS5 and everything. The kids want to build. They want to get a little computer that they can like build themselves. And those are more expensive.
0: Yeah. The true gamers, lo que yo he aprendido. Es de que si dices, oh, juego Xbox o juego PlayStation, se ríen de ti.
3: Yeah, they're like, what?
0: Oh, ¿no tienes computadora?
3: You're not on PC.
0: You didn't build your own computer? Uh-huh. Kim, tu hermanito tiene una computadora solamente para juegos electrónicos, pues, de videojuegos.
4: Ya, que supuestamente no también me va a servir para la tarea. 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
0: Así convencen a los papás. 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
5: That's true.
2: Ahí tirando bar.
3: Yeah. No, he's in the streets. He's on the streets, but in the game, fool. GTA.
0: Virtual streets.
3: The virtual streets.
0: All right, man. Échale ganas, familia. 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Nobody deserves that kind of power over your life. 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
5: Hola.
6: I'm feeling good because this weekend is my birthday. Show. I'm turning 31 on Saturday. We gotta go party it up.
5: That's right.
6: Woohoo! A ver si no me pongo peda.
3: You already know que te vas a poner una buena peda.
7: That's right, girl.
4: No, no te hagas.
7: For real, you're
3: 30.
4: Te conozco, Mosco.
3: Lo gacho
4: que no invitó a
3: Chavo,
4: pero no me
3: agüito. Jocelyn, cuéntanos, why are you feeling good?
8: I'm feeling good because I just got back from vacation. Nice. And my store manager just told me that while I was on vacation, we got audited and I was the only one that passed.
6: Wow.
8: So that means I'll be getting a bonus.
6: Yay!
8: I'm so blessed.
3: Yay! Get that bonus, Jocelyn!
7: Get that money, girl!
3: Felicidades, amor.
4: Oye, pero if all the employees at your store, Jocelyn, got audited and you're the only one that passed, ¿eso quiere decir that all your coworkers son bien tranza?
7: Hey, Micho.
3: She didn't say that, Micho, but basically. Hilda, why are you feeling good?
9: Happy Friday, guys.
3: Hey.
9: Es viernes y estoy feliz. 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No, happy Friday, y'all.
3: Yes.
9: Love you guys. You guys have a great weekend.
3: Muchísimas gracias. You put a big old smile on all of our faces right now. Me encanta tu vibra, amor. And remember that. God has plans to prosper you, not to harm you, but to give you hope in a future. Focus on your blessings and not your burdens. Animo!
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3: Well, estamos en un grupito, more or less. I would notice, you know, miraditas and stuff like that. Didn't think anything of it because, you know, she assured me that everything was fine, nomás eran amigos. And as soon as, you know, we kind of like broke it off, the next 2 days, I saw them together.
2: Tómala. So while you were dating your boyfriend, y'all were a part of like a group of friends.
3: Right.
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4: Yeah. Micho.
1: O sea, plánchame, smash me.
2: Wow, Micho.
3: Deja tú, she wasn't just a friend. She was like my best friend. Like the person you kind of bring into your home, sits at your table and eats with you, you know, spends time with my kids.
4: That's the worst, because you lost a babysitter and a friend, girl. Heck no.
2: Ustedes compartían mucho amor.
3: Yes, compartíamos, ya salíamos a comer.
1: So, what's the problem? 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
1: He was 30, more or less, uh-huh. 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
0: No, pues sí, hasta yo también te dejo.
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1: 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Show my Instagram.
4: Oh, yeah, she's cute.
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4: ¡Bicho!
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3: No, es una...
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3: No, no, no.
4: Ay.
3: Estás muy guapa. 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Yeah. Se ve que haces ejercicio. You take care of yourself. Beautiful black hair. Yeah. So, felicidades, chula. You're very beautiful.
1: Thank you, thank you. But you guys want to know, like, the ending to the story?
3: Girl, oh, please. It gets crazier? All right, coming up next, we're going to find out if Stephanie's best friend todavía anda con su ex. Oh, what do you think, Prima Vane? Are they still together?
4: Nah.
3: Oh, ya también le pusieron los cuernos.
4: Nah, nah, they're not together.
3: Kim?
5: Hell yeah, they're together. She's a skonka.
4: What?
0: I think it gets crazier. They've already had a trio.
4: Yeah.
3: Find out in solo minutos, aquí en el Shaboy Show.

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Tell us about what we're going to do. What is your name?

0: Somos el Shaboy Show. We got the second part of the Real Sancho stories right now. Stephanie's on the line. Impresionante, in case you missed it. Su mejor amiga le robó al novio.
1: Sucia, but I love it.
2: Help me, Joe.
0: They were like 30, and this one best friend of hers was 22.
1: Homie upgraded.
2: Wow.
0: Not really, Micho. No. We saw pictures of Stephanie. She's absolutely gorgeous. Stephanie, so how did you specifically find out that your best friend was hooking up with your mans, and are they still together? ¿O también ya se separaron?
3: After we broke off, a couple of days later, I saw them together, riding together. They were, like, wearing these matching, like, outfits, and it was so cute. But
0: matching outfits?
2: So, boy, you be matching with your wife.
1: Sí, cierto.
0: Yeah, that's my wife, and I have no choice. Pero no me agüito.
2: Hey!
0: Okay, sorry. So, they were wearing matching outfits, ¿y qué más?
3: Yeah, I look at them, they look at me, they look away. And then, I want to say maybe a year later, he's in my DMs.
2: No, of course, girl. Let a dog roam and they always want to come home. What happened? What was he saying? He's trying to come back.
1: So you're saying he's a perro.
3: Yes. So he messages me and he's like, hey, so you know what? She started talking all this stuff about you. And then she did me dirty. You know, she left with another guy.
2: Oh.
3: Like, from one day to another, I'm like, ándele por pen.
1: Hey, what's your friend's name? Preséntamela, ¿no?
3: Well, I don't know. She's MIA right now. So ni sé dónde está. But yeah, he's in my DMs. He was like, I'm so sorry. You know, I want to see if there's another opportunity.
4: Oh,
3: and I'm like, you know what? Dios te bendiga. I hope karma got the best of you, but no.
2: Good for you, girl. I was like, let me, don't tell me you went back.
3: No. He's still in my DMs trying to get to me.
0: Cuando tu ex trató de regresar contigo y te estaba mandando mensajitos, ¿tú ya habías encontrado a alguien más o were you still single?
3: No, ya tenía a mi pareja, actual pareja. All of this played out. You know, todavía no le guardo rencor. Like, it's okay.
0: You know what, Stephanie? I love that. Don't be bitter, be better. Punto.
3: Right.
0: Y fuera, you know what I'm saying?
1: Oye, no estoy tratando de empezar pleitos ni Micho. Chismes, pero... Did you tell your current man que tu ex está tratando de regresar contigo?
3: Oh, definitely, I did. I mean, who doesn't love chisme?
2: Yes, to the pod, girl.
0: Stephanie, ¿y qué dijo tu novio ahora, your current man's, when you told him that your ex is trying to get back with you?
3: He just laughed and he was like, ah, pues qué pendejo, porque tú eres mía, and, you know, you're not going anywhere.
2: We love a secure
4: mía,
2: man.
4: Mía, sabes que tú eres mía, mía.
5: Pura diversión.

0: to handle.
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1: Turn down for what?
3: Puras fallas de borrachito.
1: Turn down for what?
4: Dani, bienvenido a Too Late to Handle. Cuéntanos.
5: ¿Y qué pasó? ¿Qué fue lo que sucedió?
3: Cuando te pusiste bien borracho. And you had a major borracho fail, Danny. What happened?
6: It's not a fail, Micho. You know you do it every once in a while, too.
3: No, no. El único feo es el choboy.
4: No, wow. Micho. Fail. Fail. F-A-I-L.
7: That man.
6: It was 4th of July weekend, bro.
7: Ooh.
6: And it was my son's 16th birthday, bro. So, I mean, we did a party out and had the family and everything. So, I bought a bunch of kawamas.
4: Yeah.
6: Nice. Too excited, too happy, too lit, bro.
4: So you, how many 40s, o sea, caguamas, do you think you drank de cerveza, fool?
6: Yo digo que un cartón y medio.
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2: Yeah, it was like that. So I get home, right? We get home. I don't know how I got home. My wife drove home.
0: That's good. Thank God.
2: We get home, whatever, you know. I go to sleep. I wake up for some reason, bro. I literally thought I was in the restroom. Turned on the light and just, I let it flow.
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2: I let it flow and I went back. I turned off the light, went back to bed. In the morning, I realized, what the did I do?
0: Where did you pee?
2: Inside the closet.
0: No!
3: Te digo, Dani.
2: Sí, no, y luego mira toda la ropa, bro, ahí todos los pantalones, and shoes, and everything.
3: Mira el lado positivo de todo esto, güey.
1: What is that, bicho?
3: Finalmente saliste del closet.
4: Boy Show. Boy. Pura diversión.
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1: Espérate, Micho.
2: My, pero no me gustó moment is when my son was like 10, uh-huh. Le prometí una gaming computer when he turned 13. So he recently turned 13 and reminded me that I promised him a computer. Wow. So now I'm down $1,900. Wow. Pero no me agüito.
3: Hey!
4: Girl.
3: Girl.
4: Ahí es cuando uno se hace, güey. You're tripping, mijo. Yo nunca te dije eso. No, y ahorita con inflation, imagínate. Sí. Tal vez hace 2 o 3 años la computadora valía maybe unos $900.
3: Yes. And that's what I was going to say. I feel like gaming in the last couple of years has made a come up. You know, like you can't get by with the PS5 and everything. The kids want to build. They want to get a little computer that they can like build themselves. And those are more expensive.
4: Yeah. The true gamers, lo que yo he aprendido. Es de que si dices, oh, juego Xbox o juego PlayStation, se ríen de ti.
3: Yeah, they're like, what?
4: Oh, ¿no tienes computadora?
3: You're not on PC.
4: You didn't build your own computer? Kim, tu hermanito tiene una computadora solamente para juegos electrónicos, pues, de videojuegos.
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6: That's true.
0: Ahí tirando bar.
3: Yeah. No, he's in the streets. He's on the streets, but in the game, fool. GTA.
4: Virtual streets.
3: The virtual streets.
4: 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Échale ganas, familia. 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Nobody deserves that kind of power over your life. Órale.
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